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That was David Dundas with Jeans On. Coming up now, Birds of Tokyo with Dive.

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That was John Farnham with That's Freedom. 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

That's one of my favourite songs from the late 80s. A bit of a one-hit wonder for Grayson Hugh, Talk It Over. Before that, Australian artist Pete Murray with Better Days. Let's go back to 1969 with this hit from Glen Campbell, Wichita Linesman.

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Bringing back the memories on 101 FM, that was Stray Cats with Runaway Boys. Coming up now, Tears for Fears with Shout.

0: out of 1979. That was Ry Cooder with Little Sister. And before that, Billy Idol with White Wedding. We're into the last hour of the show, but stick around after midday. You've got Cyril Callaghan with the afternoon show. And from 3 to 6, Glenn Anderson will spin you the discs from Sounds of 70s. And from 6 until 9, it's Danny Hoyland with Saturday Night Jukebox. 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

Well, that's me for this morning's show. Hope you've enjoyed the music. This is Laurie Calvert wishing you all a great weekend. And to close out the hour, it'll be Taylor Swift with 15.

0: Well, good afternoon and welcome to the Saturday afternoon Biggest Hits Greatest Memories program. I'm Cyril Callaghan. We're with you now until 3 o'clock this afternoon, and then taken over by Glenn Anderson comes along and does the sounds of the 70s for you. Hope you're enjoying yourself today. It's a beautiful sunny day out there, but like I said in the little blog before, a little bit disadvantaged this weekend and this week, the whole week, the trains won't be running. And there'll be buses in their place, and they're warning of long delays this morning on the TV. So take your care if you're taking your car. Stay safe on the roads. 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That was Rita Coolidge we heard there with We're All Alone, Sharon O'Neill words, and Joy Ride with the Roxette Band. Right now, we've got a couple of messages for you, and then we'll come back with a train.
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0: Travelling back to the 80s there with a song from the Billboard Top 100 and name of the movie as well. It's called Fame. That was Irene Cara. Crowded House with Weather With You. Well, I don't want anyone to take the weather with them today. It is absolutely beautiful out there. And play that song by Train. Here on Logan City's 101, 29 minutes to 1. I'm Cyril Callaghan with you now until 3 o'clock, playing you the biggest hits and greatest memories. And after the break, we've got our first classic 60 for the day, from going way back to the 60s, about 64, 65, and with Little Miss Maud. See if you can work out who Little Miss Maud was. Before I play the song.
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Right on a quarter to one here in Logan City. That was Peter Andre with Give Me a Little Sign. Save Your Tears from Weekend. And the Raspberries, Go All the Way. That was an American pop rock band formed in Cleveland, Ohio in 1970. And had a bit of success early 70s with their pop rock sound. And they also caught 70. And had a bit of success early 70s with their pop rock sound. And they also caught the

0: what do you call it? Record hop. It wasn't a record hop because you had bands there, but like a disco in the early 60s. Okay, a couple of messages coming your way. Then we've got Neil Diamond, and then we've got the news coming up at 1 o'clock.
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San Francisco, she must have lost her way. Posting a poster of Pancho and Cisco one California day. She says she believes in Robin Hood and Brotherhood and colors of green and gray.

to San Francisco, I will be Gadgeway. I'll be the Count of Monte Cristo, you'll be the Countess May.

0: a great little song there from Mark Lindsay. It's called Arizona, and they listen to the words. It's got some good meaningful words in there. That was back to the 1970, that one. James Taylor, that's his version of Buddy Holly's Every Day. Nice slow version of that, and you can understand the words a little bit better than the Buddy Holly version. And In Better Days from Neil Diamond. Well, what can you say about Neil Diamond? That was 2014, that song was released, probably one of his last songs, because he's no longer entertaining anymore. And that's a good song too. You're tuned to 101 FM. This is the Saturday afternoon program. I'm Cyril Callaghan, right through till 3 o'clock when you've got Glenn Anderson coming in to take you right through until 6, and then Danny Hoyland.
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2: Hello, I'm Kim Cartwright. Federal police say six children in the Philippines have been removed from harm following an investigation into a man from Albany. Jamie Smith reports.
3: The 53-year-old was intercepted by border officials on his return to Perth from the Philippines in late March. ABF officers allegedly found a mobile phone which contained child abuse material and communications with a Filipino person suspected of facilitating the procurement of children. Australian federal police informed Philippines officials of the alleged abuse and the suspect, leading to six children being taken to safety by national police. The Albany man was first charged on the 27th of March with multiple counts of accessing child abuse material and intending to engage in sexual activity with children. Jamie Smith, Perth.
2: Western Australia now has two confirmed cases and two suspected cases of the fatal and highly contagious H5 bird flu. Three have come from migratory birds in the Esperance area, one from Quinterlup in the southwest. Agriculture Minister Jackie Jarvis says there have been 375 calls to the Emergency Animal Disease Hotline in the past week. The US has targeted Iran in a fresh drone attack as President Donald Trump accuses Tehran of violating a peace deal. The US Central Command says the strikes were in response to an Iranian attack on a cargo ship in the Strait of Hormuz. Both parties agreed to end the conflict under a memorandum signed just 10 days ago. International rescuers are assisting in the search for survivors trapped under rubble after two earthquakes struck Venezuela. And a signing ceremony for an Israel-Lebanon agreement is expected in Washington today, but deep divisions remain over the scope of any Israeli withdrawal from southern Lebanon. Israeli Defense Minister Israel Katz has said the military will not pull back from its security zone, while Hezbollah's leader Naim Qassem has demanded a complete and unconditional Israeli departure from Lebanese territory. The Lebanese Health Ministry says more than 4,000 people have been killed since the Israeli military operation began in March. More from Tel Aviv with Blake Sifton.
4: Israeli officials, including Prime Minister Netanyahu, have constantly and consistently said that they are not going to leave southern Lebanon, and they say they'll stay as long as is necessary. Other officials have said that they won't leave even if the U.S. demands it. And we recently heard 2 days ago from Israel's defense minister, Israel Katz. He said the Israeli military would not withdraw. And he said that the 200,000 people who have been displaced from southern Lebanon by this Israeli invasion and occupation, that they will not be going back either because their communities are in ruins and their homes have been destroyed.
2: Police have charged a 19-year-old with murder following a fatal crash in WA's Midwest earlier this week. The teenager's car collided with a motorhome in White Peak, northeast of Geraldton, on Tuesday night. Three people were inside the motorhome when it burst into flames. A 29-year-old woman was killed, two others injured. This is Air News. Adelaide will be looking to continue its run of good form when they face Port for Showdown 60 in tonight's AFL. They've made two changes. Defender Josh Worrell and Isaac Cumming return after overcoming a virus and injury respectively. Coach Matthew Nix says he'll be adding a boost to the side.
5: The game's challenging us in different ways, but Isaac's in a really good space. He was one that last week we were contemplating getting a game into him, and you know, in the end this week he'll come straight back into AFL.
2: Last night at the MCG, Hawthorn 14-12-96 beat the GWS Giants 12-10-82. The Broncos have now lost 7 in a row in the NRL after going down to the Roosters 18-24 last night. The Broncos led 16-12 at halftime after the Roosters made far too many errors. However, the Roosters managed to turn it around. Sydney halfback Daly Cherry Evans says they're happy with the win.
6: They had everything to play for tonight, and it looked like that and it felt like that. So we've still got a lot left in us, and tonight showed that. But at this time of the year, to get another 2 points, we'll take that.
2: In the earlier game, the Bulldogs secured victory over the Titans 30-12. Aussie Talia Gibson has been drawn to face 21st seeded player Marie Buskova in the first round of Wimbledon. It will be the second time the two have met at a Grand Slam following a tight first round clash at the Australian Open. The 22-year-old ready for the challenge.
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0: Remaining partly cloudy this afternoon with a chance of a shower or two. Southeasterly light winds. Top temperature of 20 degrees is expected. The UV rating is moderate. And for tomorrow, we can expect a 9 degree overnight low with a top of 21 tomorrow. Partly cloudy with just a chance of showers once more, a moderate UV index. And at 6 minutes after one, it is 21 degrees here in Logan City. 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
9: Sometimes it's about getting away. Sometimes it's about having fun. And sometimes it's about getting you through the day. Mostly, it's about feeling good. Your favorite songs are right here.

0: Michael Nesmith there in the First National Band. What a great sound that guy has got with his band. And that's Joanne. There's a couple of other ones, Silver Moon, and there's another one there. I just can't remember the name of it off the top of my head. But what's great music he put out anyhow. Ian Moss with the Telephone Booth and Crying in the Chapel from Peter Blakely. Time is 16 minutes after one, and we'll be... couple of messages coming your way. Back with Adele, John Farnham and the Proclaimers.
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0: There's a message in that song, isn't there? I'm on my way. Yes, Mr. and Mrs. B will be back on Monday from 9 o'clock right through till 12. Maybe they'll have so many stories we might have to put him right on till later in the afternoon, right through till 6, something like that. But yes, I'll be back this coming Monday at 9 o'clock. I'm on my way from the Proclaimers, John Farnham, Have a Little Faith, and Rolling in the Deep, what a great song that is from Adele. It's 29 minutes to 2, and of course we're into our middle section of the program today. We've got our classic 60s coming up right after the break from the Everly Brothers.
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0: 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It's a good version of that too. Might be a good Easy Hits After Dark song to in the future. And before that, we had Taylor Swift with Opalite, and Cecilia from Simon and Garfunkel, and the Everly Brothers with Kathy's Clown, one of the first songs, I think about 1950, I don't know, it might have been 58, 59, but that one came out, that one was released on a CD in 1960 called Golden 60s, and there is some good songs on that. I've got it at home, that CD. There is some good songs on that from the 60s. Okay, what is it? It's 14 minutes to 2, so we've got the next news coming your way at 2 o'clock. We've got Coco Jambo next.
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3: 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Why not come along on Saturday, the 4th and 11th of July, between 11 a.m. and 2 p.m. and have your photo taken in the Star Wars Millennium Falcon as a memento for just $1. That will... Between 11 a.m. and 2 p.m. and have your photo taken in the Star Wars Millennium Falcon as a memento for just $1. That will assist the...

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0: Great little song from the Madden Brothers there, We Are Done. But I've got news for you, we are not done. We won't be done until 3 o'clock, and at 3 o'clock you'll have Glenn Anderson taking you right through till six with the sounds of the 70s. And he's got some fantastic music set up there, and I've only got 170 in the last hour for him today. I looked after him today. So anyhow, We Are Done from Madden Brothers, Justice Crew, Que Sera. Hear those church bells ringing from dusk. That was it, Lucy. All right, let's keep going. We've got a few messages, and then my favourite, Olivia Dean.
1: Community Action.
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0: Billy Joel there, back to 1980, with You May Be Wrong, but You May Be Right as well. Absolutely Everybody, Vanessa Amorosi, I love that song. I just like Vanessa Amorosi's rock songs. I usually play one called Mr. Mysterious, another great beat to it as well. And It's So Easy to Fall in Love, that's Olivia Dean. You're on Logan Cities 101, we're right on 2:30. And 30 minutes time, you'll have the news, and then you'll have Glenn Anderson to take you right through until 6 o'clock tonight with the sounds of the 70s.
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0: The late Joe Cocker there, Unchain My Heart. You Don't Treat Me Right, Sonia Dada. What else did we have there? Cruisin', Huey Lewis and Gwyneth Paltrow. And MPD Limited, Little Boy Sad. That was our final classic 60s for this hour, for this day program. And we'll bring it back next time I'm on to a Hits and Memories program. But if you want to hear more of the sounds of the 60s, tune in tomorrow from 12 o'clock. I'll be here to take you right through until 3 with all 60s music. We'll have a bit of rock and roll, a bit of this, a bit of that. Never know what we might get up to. Okay, got a couple of messages for you. And then we've got the Honey Drippers coming up. Glenn Anderson, after 3 o'clock, I'll be back to wrap up the program very, very soon.
1: Community Action.
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Going back to 1985 there with the Honey Drippers, and that was called The Sea of Love. We're just about ready to wrap up the program for another afternoon. And, of course, Glenn Anderson will be taking you right through till 6 o'clock with some fantastic 70s music. And don't forget that I'll be back tomorrow from 12 o'clock and I'll have the sounds of the 60s for you. We've got Jive Bunny's going to take us up to just about to the news anyhow. So we'll keep monitoring that. What else have I got to tell you? Nothing much. Monday night, sounds of the all Australian program. I'll be in on that one too on Monday, and so I've got to go and dig out some homegrown stuff for you right now. Anyhow, let's listen to the sounds of Swing the Mood from Jive Bunny and the Master Mixers. I said the Mix Masters, I think, didn't I? The Master Mixers here on Logan Cities 101. I hope you've enjoyed the program today. Bye for now and take care on the roads.

0: Marsha Blaine with Bobby's Girl. And now I'm not sure what year that was. We have feelings that it could have been a 60s slip-in, but the time I've got on here is 1972, and I'm sticking with that. 71 was John Denver's Take Me Home Country Roads, and 1970 was Shocking Blue with Venus. Good afternoon and welcome to the Sounds of the 70s with Glenn Anderson. I will be with you until I've got 16 p.m. Goodness, AI is really helping me with the typing. Until 6 p.m. tonight. And I hope you all have a great time. Enjoy the music we're having from now until 6, which is all, hopefully, from the 70s.
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1: How's that by Sherbet? What a great little song. Minnie Riperton with Love and You. Carl Douglas with Kung Fu Fighting. I'm glad there's nothing like that around here. And Chicago, Just You and Me. And the music continues on this great radio station, which, of course, is Logan City's 101, and you're on the show of the 70s, or the sounds of the 70s.
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0: Back to 1970 with Neil Diamond and Solitary Man. Before that, from 79, was Buggles with Video Killed the Radio Star. Creedence Clearwater Revival with Travelin' Band. Linda Ronstadt and Just One Look. And, of course, The King from 77 with Elvis Presley and Moody Blue.
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0: Out of 1977 was the Bay City Rollers and You Made Me Believe in Magic. 76 was Dorothy Moore with Misty Blue, and 75 was Richard Clapton with Girls on the Avenue. Coming up after this short break, we've put a little piece or a number in here that is a bit of respect to an artist who gave us a note on Tuesday. I couldn't get it into the Tuesday evening show, so I thought I'd put one song in tonight, and I'm going to do a little couple of numbers on Tuesday after 10 o'clock. And that's Darryl Braithwaite, which he has announced he is stepping back from live performances after 58 years in the music industry. And stepping back was a difficult and sad decision for him, and he sincerely wants to thank all of the fans for decades of support. And we certainly will do that. So the song coming up after this little short break is just one from him, which I hadn't heard before, but I quite like it anyway.
1: Community Action.
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0: Don McLean with Winterwood. That was out of 1971. And the Sandpipers from 1970 with Come Saturday Morning. Eric Clapton was the last of our 79s with Promises. That's for this hour. And a little pip-in was Darrell Braithwaite with Darrell Braithwaite, You're My World, which actually was a massive number one hit in Australia, which was good for him. And it'll be sad to see him not live anymore. Anyway, on with the music.
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0: Natalie Cole with This Will Be an Everlasting Love. Skyhooks with Living in the 70s. Eagles with Tequila Sunrise. And out of 72 was, and I don't know how this song got in the list, but the Teddy Bear song from Barbara Fairchild. From that went from 1975 to 1972, that little group. And the time now is 4:45. Gee, we're getting through this shift quickly. I hope you're enjoying the music, because I certainly am.
1: Community Action.
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0: Charlie Pride with Kiss an Angel, Good Morning. And the Doors, Love the Doors with Love Her Madly. And Lynn Anderson started that out in 1971 with A Rose Garden. The music continues on this great radio station, which is, of course, Logan Cities 101. And at 5:15 in the afternoon, you've got the great Danny Hoyland sitting in the other studio getting ready for the 6 o'clock Saturday night jukebox on this great radio station. So just make sure you stay tuned because the music continues.
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0: What a beautiful voice. Marcia Hines out of 1976 with I Just Don't Know What to Do with Myself. Joe Cocker from 75 and You Are So Beautiful. And out of 74 was Paper Lace, The Night Chicago Died. And Helen Reddy started that little group in from a 1973 hit with Peaceful. That was Peaceful. I just lost the P part of that. Anyway, the music continues on this great radio station as we play more of the biggest hits, greatest memories, on Logan City's 101.
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0: What a great group, Santana. She's not there. The way that guitar vamps all the way through there. Oh, I could listen to it all night. Maybe I should put it on. No, I won't. Wayne Newton before that with Daddy, Don't You Walk So Fast. Dr. Hook with Sharing the Night Together. And we played Hall & Oates with Rich Girl. Now that went from 1977 through to 1979. So now for the last little groups, we're back to the 70s through, back to the early 70s. So we should have some, what have we got? Yeah, 71, 72, 73 and 74 are coming up next. So continue with the music.
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Don't know what happened then. It just stopped instantly. Peters and Lee with Welcome Home. Before that was Donna Fargo, for all those people out there that loved this song. Happiest girl in the whole Australia, no, whole USA. And Freddie Hart, of course, with Easy Lovin'. Nice voice that guy's got. Anyway, it's time for me, Glenn Anderson, to go. Thank you all for letting me join you. We'll be back tomorrow night from 8 o'clock until 10 p.m. with the Classical Connection program. If you can, please join me. It's a different type of music, but still nice. And it's on 101 FM, of course. Until then, good afternoon, and please keep safe. Don't forget, Danny Hoyland's in the next studio waiting for you guys from 6 o'clock. He's got some great music for you to listen to, so don't go away. And that's Saturday Night Jukebox. And that, of course, is on this great radio station, which is Logan Cities 101. May I say thank you quickly to those listeners who left their likes, loves and comments on our Facebook page. Thank you all so very, very much. We do appreciate it. And may everybody out there who's listening in your cars or wherever you are have a safe and fantastic week. And I'd like to go out now, go home. But before I do, we can have a listen to Charlie Rich and a very special love song. That's for all you beautiful people out there. May you all have a fantastic week.

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1: A third earthquake has hit Venezuela just 3 days after two back-to-back tremors devastated the country. Nearly 1,000 people have been killed, and more than 50,000 people are missing, believed trapped beneath the rubble of flattened buildings. Search and rescue teams from around the world have arrived in the capital, Caracas, to assist in the search and rescue efforts. Venezuelan reporter Juan Pablo Arreyes told CNN people are starting to lose hope of finding their missing loved ones alive.
2: As days go by, it's less likely for people to survive, so these hours are really critical, and as time passes, people are getting more desperate and losing a bit more hope of finding their relatives alive.
1: A violation of the ceasefire struck between mediators just 10 days earlier. Tehran says the ship was violating an authorised route in the strait, with officials vowing to repeat their response if another attack follows. The energy minister says Australia has 44 days' worth of petrol and 37 days' worth of diesel in reserve. Chris Bowen has provided his weekly fuel update. He says Australia continues to have more fuel than it did when the war in Iran broke out.
3: Diesel and jet fuel are down a little bit on last week, but well within the range of good, solid supply. We have 48 ships on the water to Australia as we speak, and 3.6 billion litres of fuel locked in to be delivered.
1: Australia's chief veterinary officer has confirmed another case of the deadly bird flu in Western Australia. The detection marks the fourth migratory seabird in Australia to return a positive result for the H5N1 strain. Further testing is being undertaken at the CSIRO on samples taken from another suspected case after a giant petrel was found at Roses Beach, west of Esperance. The New South Wales government is being accused of withholding the evidence used to support changes to medicinal cannabis driving laws. Sasha Foote reports.
4: The Minns government is yet to publicly release the research paper used to draft the reforms, which would set a legally defined THC limit that will act as a threshold for police to test impairment levels. A survey of 5,000 drivers commissioned by Transport for New South Wales last year shows more than half of patients admitted to misusing their medication. The NRMA and the opposition are urging the government to scrap the policy, citing these findings showing it could risk the road safety of everyone.
1: And a woman has died after crashing her e-bike at a popular holiday destination in Queensland. NU's Kim Cartwright has more.
5: The woman died after her e-bike crashed into a tree on Hamilton Island off the central Queensland coast. Emergency services were called to the scene on Malaluka Drive around 1 o'clock yesterday afternoon. Police say she was provided medical assistance but tragically died at the scene. Investigations into what caused the crash are continuing. It comes just weeks after the state government introduced tougher e-bike and e-scooter laws, including lower speed limit.
1: This is NU's. The Socceroos will face Egypt in Dallas in the round of 32 after Group G of the FIFA World Cup 2026 was decided today. Belgium topping the group by defeating New Zealand 5-1. That meant that Egypt needed a draw against Iran to finish second. That match eventually ended 1-1. In AFL action this afternoon, Carlton defeated the Eagles 117-64. And at half-time at the MCG, Collingwood 8-6-54, leading Richmond 3-3-21. Tonight, it's the South Australian showdown in Adelaide as arch rivals Port and the Crows go head-to-head. In rugby league this afternoon, the Dolphins have got a home in a thriller against the Warriors 26-24. Tonight, the Sea Eagles come up against the Storm. The game will mark 15 years since the infamous Battle of Brookvale, where players from Manly and Melbourne came to repeated blows. Sea Eagles legend Steve Menzies says it was a fiery occasion.
6: There's been a lot of, I suppose, rivalry between the Sea Eagles and Storm, and that sort of was one of the crescendos, the high point, and then it's continued on. So it should be no different, well, slightly different, but the intensity will be there.
1: In last night's action, the Roosters triumphed over the Broncos 24-18, the result marking the 10th win for the Chooks this season. Roosters hooker Reece Robson says it was a relief to come away with the win.
7: They're the games that sometimes you can let slip when it's not all going perfectly, but to just scrape through and come away with a win going into a bye, definitely pretty pleasing.
1: Australian Independent Radio News.
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10: Hey ho, good evening. It's Danny Hoyle, and thanks a lot to Glenn for playing some great music from the 70s. Look, tomorrow the southeast coast on the Sunday is partly cloudy. There's a high chance of showers along the coastal fringe. It's going to be a low tonight of 9 degrees and a high of 20. So it's going to be a bit cold tonight, but there is a very strong possibility of some heavy rain. So to work that out in the morning, it'll probably change by the morning, but it's still great to be alive, isn't it? You're on 101 FM. We're playing you the 60s, 70s and the 80s jukebox Saturday night. And just give it and keep it where you got it right now. At 6 minutes past six, I'm Danny Hoyland, and this is 101
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0: Well, good evening, ladies and gentlemen. Welcome to Jukebox Saturday Night, the 60s, 70s and 80s. It is 60 minutes past 6, and how good was the thriller of the NRL? The Redcliffe Dolphins defeated the Warriors 26-24, and there's the Eagles, many Sea Eagles, playing the Storm tonight, and there's a bit of feeling between those teams. But anyway, we'll keep you up to date. We'll also tell you a little story about Jason Rolls, the coach of Para, who would have to be called a hero after something he did last night. So keep it where you got it. Today is Saturday, the 27th of June, 2026. And on this day, the Melbourne Cricket Club voted in favour of admitting women as members in 1983.
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Logan City deserves the best news service, and that comes from Air News. With hourly bulletins across the day, plus Queensland's only news on the half hour during weekday breakfast. 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

0: Jam. We are pumping with Jukebox Saturday Night. Graham Kemp, Kempy, the Meadometer. He's tuned in and he thinks I got laryngitis. I haven't, Graham. I just love pumping out the 60s, 70s and 80s. Jeff Harrison, all the old radio people are listening in to get a few tips on how it shouldn't be done. Also, Lisa Woods listening. Thanks for tuning to 101 FM. We play those wonderful tunes and bring back lots of memories. Did you know tomorrow, not today, but tomorrow, I've got to find it, I've lost my... Coldplay attracted a record crowd of 12,490 people to the Sydney Entertainment Centre in 2006. But this is interesting because Graham and Jeff Harrison, that and Graham Kemp, they'd know this person, anyone who's worked in radio. Toombul Music, one of the Brisbane's best-known music shops, closed for business in 2008. It was owned by Barry Bull. The shop operated in Brisbane for almost 30 years. Do you remember? I do.
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0: You're on 101 FM, and I'd like to say I've had the Charlie Horsey Feathers, the program manager. He said, I want you to make people remember from the songs they play and make them feel good and happy. So that's my job for tonight, to make you happy and make sure you're enjoying the tunes on your tuner. But guess what? I prefer salmon. All right, keep it where you got it. Corny, eh, Graham? Keep it where you got it on 101 FM. Lots happened on this day, on Saturday the 27th of June 2026. And one of those things that's happened was Australia lost to Italy 1-0 in the World Cup after Italy scored a penalty goal in the final seconds of injury time in 2006. Now, they've gone to the next level, our Socceroos. Just hard to comprehend that nobody scored any goals in the game, and yet they go to the next level. But good luck to the Socceroos. We're right behind them, aren't we? Aren't we?
1: Community Action.
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4: Thank you. It is now 3 minutes past seven. Tomorrow could be heavy showers. It's going to be a low of 9 degrees and a top of 20 degrees. And there's a great opportunity for some light winds becoming southeasterly, 15 to 20 knots kilometres per hour in the morning, then becoming light in the late afternoon. But it says here heavy showers tomorrow. So hopefully that's not the case. Keep it where you got it right now. There's a great song coming up on 101 FM.

0: comes booming right out of your speakers. This is 101 FM. Knock on the door of your neighbours and tell them to tune it, because we're going to play all the best of the 60s, 70s and 80s right here on 101 FM. 21 minutes past 7. That song we played before, The Eve of Destruction by Barry Maguire, that was written and played in 1965. It was a protest anthem, and it was a plea for peace that captures the intense anxiety of the Cold War in the 1960s civil rights era. It warns of imminent nuclear holocaust and criticises cultural hypocrisy. Nothing's changed 60 years later. Anyhow, and on this day, the 28th of June, World War I officially ended 5 years after it began when Germany and the Allied forces signed the Treaty of Versailles in 1919. We've got some great music coming up, like Elvis Presley, I Can't Help Falling in Love. Barry White's Never, Never, Never, Never, Never Gonna Give Up. Steve Winwood's Higher Love. So keep it right where you got it. On the tuner, with the tunes, and I'd prefer salmon, right here on 101 FM.
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7: Slowing the pace down a bit.

0: to 8 o'clock. Some heavy showers tomorrow. Very cold overnight, 9 degrees and 20 degrees during the day. How good is Queensland in the winter months? Been a few upsets in both Australian rules football and the Rugby League in the NRL. It was a thriller. The Dolphins versus the Warriors, the Wahs, wah. And it was 26 points to the Dolphins and 24 to the Wahs. And then the Storm and Eagles are playing now. The Cowboys upset the Panthers. The Cowboys 26 and the Panthers 12. And then we go across to the AFL. Collingwood 106 defeated Richmond 72. Hawthorn 96 defeating the Giants 82. But this is an upset again. Since Michael Voss was dumped as coach, Carlton have really started to play. 117 to the West Coast 64. I think that's an upset too. But isn't it amazing? Coaches can make a difference. And some people want Michael Maguire going from the Broncos now, but he won them a premiership last year. But they blame the coach, but the coach isn't playing football. But it's all about strategy and things like that, keeping fit. All right, I hope you're enjoying the tunes here on 101 FM. Coming up, we have the Beach Boys, Don't Worry Baby, Ted Mulley Gang, Lazy Eyes, Rod Stewart's Maggie May, Here Comes the Sun by the Beatles, and Daydream Believer by Anne Murray. So there's only one thing to do is to keep it tuned to 101 FM.
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0: Lazy Eyes by Ted Mulry Gang. You're on 101 FM. We're playing the best of the 60s, 70s and 80s. Coming up, we have got Elvis Presley. No, we haven't. Here Comes the Sun. Let me tell you about Here Comes the Sun. George Harrison, he skipped the Beatles business meeting to write Here Comes the Sun at Eric Clapton's place, feeling relieved to escape the dopey accountants. An unused guitar solo exists on the multi-track tapes, likely recorded by Harrison but intentionally left off the final mix. The song's instrumental bridge features a complex time signature influenced by Harrison's love of Indian music. And Ringo Starr joked that Harrison told him it was a 7.5 time. John Lennon was absent during the recording of Here Comes the Sun due to a car accident. The song's creation coincided with a record-breaking sunny April in London. So you got that to look forward to when you tune your tuner into the tune of 101 FM. Blake's mad.
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2: Can I give you the weather here on 101 FM? Let me tell you, it's going to be a bit cold, 9 degrees and 20 degrees tomorrow. A bit windy and heavy showers. We've had a bit of rain. We're pretty well sick of it, aren't we? So that's about what's going to happen with the weather. And just enjoy the beautiful winter when the sun's out. It's magnificent. It's Queensland weather. And, of course, State of Origin's only 11 days away. Can't wait for that. And for those that are interested, Melbourne Storm getting beaten by the Eagles 12-0 at this time. So we'll get back into the music right here on 101 FM.
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0: And the boys light up by Australian Crawl. How good is the music on 101 FM? 60s, 70s and 80s is Jukebox Saturday night. And you know, it's amazing, the coach of the Manly Sea Eagles, they changed it to Kieran Foran, and they're winning games. That's 16 versus the Storm nil at the moment. So that's unbelievable, isn't it? Now, we've got up Revolution. It's a Beatles song, Revolution, is a John Lennon's musical treat on the turbulent social and political climate of 1968, written during a meditation retreat in India. It expresses sympathy for social change, which heavily criticising the violent tactics, radical protesters. Ultimately, it advocates for peaceful, ideological evolution over destructive behaviour. And, mate, peace, brother, peace. It's now 14 minutes past 8. 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

0: storm that'd be throwing some tantrums in the coach's box. The Manly Seagulls 24, the Melbourne Storm 0. I don't know what's going on. These teams are the top teams, seem to be losing a lot lately. I suppose the big circle keeps rolling on. Now, coming up, we've got Hungry Heart by Bruce Springsteen, which is my feel-good song. How Deep Is Your Love by the Bee Gees. Revolution by the Beatles. There's a lot of great songs coming up. And The Sunshine of Your Love by Cream. I haven't heard that for a long time. Happy birthday to John Eales, born in Brisbane in 1970, Australian rugby union player. Nobody's Perfect was his nickname, because he was a perfect. When he got lots of phone calls when they won the World Cup in 2001 on his last game in the last minute, I think he kicked the goal. He got all these people ringing him from international media outlets, and old Johnny rang them all back. He's an absolute gentleman. So happy birthday, John. And also, what about this? The world's first ATM opened at Barclays Bank in Enfield Town at Middlesex in 1967. The English comic actor, hello Butler, Reg Varney, became the first person to use the machine. How very interesting.
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0: Yes, sirree, you got a hungry heart and you can't get oxygen and you're clogged up in the triple bypass. It's now 22 minutes to 9. It was Bruce Springsteen, Hungry Heart, and a great song. It's a feel-good song. Coming up is Sunshine of Your Love, Band on the Run, Baby Come Back, and also Slow Hand by the Pointer Sisters.
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Ah, yeah. The sunshine of my love. Do-do-do-do-do-do. Brilliant song. Coming up is Baby Come Back. Greatest Love of All by Whitney Houston. Slow Hand by the Pointer Sisters. Pogrom Harum, A Whiter Shade of Pale. So keep it where you got it. Look, on this day, Saturday the 27th of June 2026, would you believe that more than 100 News Corp Australian newspapers, including the Queensland Times, were printed for the final time as the company either moved them to an online-only format or closed them completely in 2020? And Queensland Times was over 150 years old. Pretty sad, eh? But I suppose it's a sign of the times. But I still like to buy a paper and smell it and read it rather than online. Here's Paul McCartney, 16 minutes to 9. Play the best music, great memories. Take it away, Paul.

Folks, that's coming to the end of my time on the radio tonight from 6 till 9, every Saturday night with Jukebox Saturday Night, 60s, 70s and 80s, and we've pumped out some really good toe-topping and toe-tapping songs. So it's been a pleasure to be with you, and I'll talk to you next Saturday night right here on 101 FM. And remember what I told you one other time, you can't saw sawdust.

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3: Hello there, I'm Sean Bindley. A third earthquake has hit Venezuela just 3 days after two back-to-back tremors devastated the country. Nearly 1,000 people have been killed and more than 50,000 people are missing, believed trapped beneath the rubble of flattened buildings. Search and rescue teams from around the world have arrived in the capital, Caracas, to assist in the search and rescue efforts. Venezuelan reporter Juan Pablo Arreyes told CNN people are starting to lose hope of finding their missing loved ones alive.
4: As days go by, it's less likely for people to survive. So these hours are really critical. And as time passes, people are getting more desperate and losing a bit more hope of finding their relatives alive. It's one heartbreaking story after another.
3: Senior Labor Minister Chris Bowen says the government is still investigating whether any Australians have been impacted by the disaster.
5: I think, as the Prime Minister indicated, we would expect there would be Australians in Venezuela and impacted given the size of the tragedy and the scale of the impact on Venezuela. Australian consular officials are working hard to identify any Australians impacted, and the Department of Foreign Affairs will provide updates as and when they...
3: The United States has struck Iran in response to a drone attack on a cargo ship in the Strait of Hormuz. The US president says the attack was a clear violation of the ceasefire struck between mediators just 10 days earlier. Tehran says the ship was violating an authorised route in the strait, with officials vowing to repeat their response if another attack follows. The energy minister says Australia has 44 days' worth of petrol and 37 days' worth of diesel in reserve. Chris Bowen has provided his weekly fuel update. He says Australia continues to have more fuel than it did when the war in Iran broke out.
5: Diesel and jet fuel are down a little bit on last week, but well within the range of good, solid supply. We have 48 ships on the water to Australia as we speak, and 3.6 billion litres of fuel locked in to be delivered.
3: Australia's chief veterinary officer has confirmed another case of the deadly bird flu in Western Australia. The detection marks the fourth migratory seabird in Australia to return a positive result for the H5N1 strain. Further testing is being undertaken at the CSIRO on samples taken from another suspected case after a giant petrel was found at Roses Beach, west of Esperance. The New South Wales government is being accused of withholding the evidence used to support changes to medicinal cannabis driving laws. Sasha Foote reports.
6: The Minns government is yet to publicly release the research paper used to draft the reforms, which would set a legally defined THC limit that will act as a threshold for police to test impairment levels. A survey of 5,000 drivers commissioned by Transport for New South Wales last year shows more than half of patients admitted to misusing their medication. The NRMA and the opposition are urging the government to scrap the policy, citing these findings showing it could risk the road safety of everyone.
3: And a woman has died after crashing her e-bike at a popular holiday destination in Queensland. NU's Kim Cartwright has more.
7: The woman died after her e-bike crashed into a tree on Hamilton Island off the central Queensland coast. Emergency services were called to the scene on Malaluka Drive around 1 o'clock yesterday afternoon. Police say she was provided medical assistance but tragically died at the scene. Investigations into what caused the crash are continuing. It comes just weeks after the state government introduced tougher e-bike and e-scooter laws, including lower speed limit.
3: This is Air News. The Socceroos will face Egypt in Dallas in the round of 32 after Group G of the FIFA World Cup 2026 was decided today. Belgium topping the group by defeating New Zealand 5-1. That meant that Egypt needed a draw against Iran to finish second. That match eventually ended 1-1. In AFL action this afternoon, Carlton defeated the Eagles 117-64. And at half-time at the MCG, Collingwood 8-6-54, leading Richmond 3-3-21. Tonight, it's the South Australian showdown in Adelaide as arch rivals Port and the Crows go head-to-head. In rugby league this afternoon, the Dolphins have got a home and a thriller against the Warriors 26-24. Tonight, the Sea Eagles come up against the Storm. The game will mark 15 years since the infamous Battle of Brookvale, where players from Manly and Melbourne came to repeated blows. Sea Eagles legend Steve Menzies says it was a fiery occasion.
8: There's been a lot of, rivalry between the Sea Eagles and Storm, and that sort of was one of the crescendos, the high point, and then it's continued on. So it should be no different, slightly different, but the intensity will be there.
3: In last night's action, the Roosters triumphed over the Broncos 24-18, the result marking the 10th win for the Chooks this season. Roosters hooker Reece Robson says it was a relief to come away with the win.
9: They're the games that sometimes you can let slip when it's not all going perfectly, but to just scrape through and come away with a win going into a bye, definitely pretty pleasing.
3: Australian Independent Radio News.

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much. 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
1: Hello there, I'm Sean Bindley. A third earthquake has hit Venezuela just 3 days after two back-to-back tremors devastated the country. Nearly 1,000 people have been killed and more than 50,000 people are missing, believed trapped beneath the rubble of flattened buildings. Search and rescue teams from around the world have arrived in the capital, Caracas, to assist in the search and rescue efforts. Venezuelan reporter Juan Pablo Arreyes told CNN people are starting to lose hope of finding their missing loved ones alive.
2: As days go by, it's less likely for people to survive. So these hours are really critical. And as time passes, people are getting more desperate and losing a bit more hope of finding their relatives alive. It's one heartbreaking story after another.
1: Senior Labor Minister Chris Bowen says the government is still investigating whether any Australians have been impacted by the disaster.
3: I think, as the Prime Minister indicated, we would expect there would be Australians in Venezuela and impacted given the size of the tragedy and the scale of the impact on Venezuela. Australian consular officials are working hard to identify any Australians impacted, and the Department of Foreign Affairs will provide updates as and when they...
1: The United States has struck Iran in response to a drone attack on a cargo ship in the Strait of Hormuz. The US president says the attack was a clear violation of the ceasefire struck between mediators just 10 days earlier. Tehran says the ship was violating an authorised route in the strait, with officials vowing to repeat their response if another attack follows. The energy minister says Australia has 44 days' worth of petrol and 37 days' worth of diesel in reserve. Chris Bowen has provided his weekly fuel update. He says Australia continues to have more fuel than it did when the war in Iran broke out.
3: Diesel and jet fuel are down a little bit on last week, but well within the range of good, solid supply. We have 48 ships on the water to Australia as we speak, and 3.6 billion litres of fuel locked in to be delivered.
1: Australia's chief veterinary officer has confirmed another case of the deadly bird flu in Western Australia. The detection marks the fourth migratory seabird in Australia to return a positive result for the H5N1 strain. Further testing is being undertaken at the CSIRO on samples taken from another suspected case after a giant petrel was found at Roses Beach, west of Esperance. The New South Wales government is being accused of withholding the evidence used to support changes to medicinal cannabis driving laws. Sasha Foote reports.
4: The Minns government is yet to publicly release the research paper used to draft the reforms, which would set a legally defined THC limit that will act as a threshold for police to test impairment levels. A survey of 5,000 drivers commissioned by Transport for New South Wales last year shows more than half of patients admitted to misusing their medication. The NRMA and the opposition are urging the government to scrap the policy, citing these findings showing it could risk the road safety of everyone.
1: And a woman has died after crashing her e-bike at a popular holiday destination in Queensland. ANU's Kim Cartwright has more.
5: The woman died after her e-bike crashed into a tree on Hamilton Island off the central Queensland coast. Emergency services were called to the scene on Malaluka Drive around 1 o'clock yesterday afternoon. Police say she was provided medical assistance but tragically died at the scene. Investigations into what caused the crash are continuing. It comes just weeks after the state government introduced tougher e-bike and e-scooter laws, including lower speed limit.
1: This is ANU's. The Socceroos will face Egypt in Dallas in the round of 32 after Group G of the FIFA World Cup 2026 was decided today. Belgium topping the group by defeating New Zealand 5-1. That meant that Egypt needed a draw against Iran to finish second. That match eventually ended 1-1. In AFL action this afternoon, Carlton defeated the Eagles 117-64. And at halftime at the MCG, Collingwood 8-6-54, leading Richmond 3-3-21. Tonight, it's the South Australian showdown in Adelaide as arch rivals Port and the Crows go head-to-head. In rugby league this afternoon, the Dolphins have got a home and a thriller against the Warriors 26-24. Tonight, the Sea Eagles come up against the Storm. The game will mark 15 years since the infamous Battle of Brookvale, where players from Manly and Melbourne came to repeated blows. Sea Eagles legend Steve Menzies says it was a fiery occasion.
6: There's been a lot of, rivalry between the Sea Eagles and Storm, and that sort of was one of the crescendos, the high point, and then it's continued on. So it should be no different, slightly different, but the intensity will be there.
1: In last night's action, the Roosters triumphed over the Broncos 24-18, the result marking the 10th win for the Chooks this season. Roosters hooker Reece Robson says it was a relief to come away with the win.
7: They're the games that sometimes you can let slip when it's not all going perfectly, but to just scrape through and come away with a win going into a bye, definitely pretty pleasing.
1: Australian Independent Radio News.

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3: Hello there, I'm Sean Bindley. A third earthquake has hit Venezuela just 3 days after two back-to-back tremors devastated the country. Nearly 1,000 people have been killed and more than 50,000 people are missing, believed trapped beneath the rubble of flattened buildings. Search and rescue teams from around the world have arrived in the capital, Caracas, to assist in the search and rescue efforts. Venezuelan reporter

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1: Hello there, I'm Sean Bindley. A third earthquake has hit Venezuela just 3 days after two back-to-back tremors devastated the country. Nearly 1,000 people have been killed and more than 50,000 people are missing, believed trapped beneath the rubble of flattened buildings. Search and rescue teams from around the world have arrived in the capital, Caracas, to assist in the search and rescue efforts. Venezuelan reporter Juan Pablo Arreyes told CNN people are starting to lose hope of finding their missing loved ones alive.
2: As days go by, it's less likely for people to survive, so these hours are really critical, and as time passes, people are getting more desperate and losing a bit more hope of finding their relatives alive. It's one heartbreaking story after another.
1: Senior Labor Minister Chris Bowen says the government is still investigating whether any Australians have been impacted by the disaster.
3: I think, as the Prime Minister indicated, we would expect there would be Australians in Venezuela and impacted given the size of the tragedy and the scale of the impact on Venezuela. Australian consular officials are working hard to identify any Australians impacted.

0: and the Department of Foreign Affairs will provide updates as and when they...
1: The United States has struck Iran in response to a drone attack on a cargo ship in the Strait of Hormuz. The US president says the attack was a clear violation of the ceasefire struck between mediators just 10 days earlier. Tehran says the ship was violating an authorised route in the strait, with officials vowing to repeat their response if another attack follows. The energy minister says Australia has 44 days' worth of petrol and 37 days' worth of diesel in reserve. Chris Bowen has provided his weekly fuel update. He says Australia continues to have more fuel than it did when the war in Iran broke out.
0: Diesel and jet fuel are down a little bit on last week, but well within the range of good, solid supply. We have 48 ships on the water to Australia as we speak, and 3.6 billion litres of fuel locked in to be delivered.
1: Australia's chief veterinary officer has confirmed another case of the deadly bird flu in Western Australia. The detection marks the fourth migratory seabird in Australia to return a positive result for the H5N1 strain. Further testing is being undertaken at the CSIRO on samples taken from another suspected case after a giant petrel was found at Roses Beach, west of Esperance. The New South Wales government is being accused of withholding the evidence used to support changes to medicinal cannabis driving laws. Sasha Foote reports.
2: The Minns government is yet to publicly release the research paper used to draft the reforms, which would set a legally defined THC limit that will act as a threshold for police to test impairment levels. A survey of 5,000 drivers commissioned by Transport for New South Wales last year shows more than half of patients admitted to misusing their medication. The NRMA and the opposition are urging the government to scrap the policy, citing these findings showing it could risk the road safety of everyone.
1: And a woman has died after crashing her e-bike at a popular holiday destination in Queensland. ANU's Kim Cartwright has more.
3: The woman died after her e-bike crashed into a tree on Hamilton Island off the central Queensland coast. Emergency services were called to the scene on Malaluka Drive around 1 o'clock yesterday afternoon. Police say she was provided medical assistance but tragically died at the scene. Investigations into what caused the crash are continuing. It comes just weeks after the state government introduced tougher e-bike and e-scooter laws, including lower speed limit.
1: This is Air News. The Socceroos will face Egypt in Dallas in the round of 32 after Group G of the FIFA World Cup 2026 was decided today, Belgium topping the group by defeating New Zealand 5-1. That meant that Egypt needed a draw against Iran to finish second. That match eventually ended 1-1. In AFL action this afternoon, Carlton defeated the Eagles 117-64. And at halftime at the MCG, Collingwood 8-6-54, leading Richmond 3-3-21. Tonight, it's the South Australian showdown in Adelaide as arch-rivals Port and the Crows go head-to-head. In rugby league this afternoon, the Dolphins have got a home in a thriller against the Warriors, 26-24. Tonight, the Seagulls come up against the Storm. The game will mark 15 years since the infamous Battle of Brookvale, where players from Manly and Melbourne came to repeated blows. Seagulls legend Steve Menzies says it was a fiery occasion.
4: There's been a lot of, rivalry between the Seagulls and Storm, and that sort of was one of the crescendos, the high point, and then it's continued on. So it should be no different, slightly different, but the intensity will be there.
1: In last night's action, the Roosters triumphed over the Broncos 24-18, the result marking the 10th win for the Chooks this season. Roosters hooker Reece Robson says it was a relief to come away with the win.
5: They're the games that sometimes you can let slip when it's not all going perfectly, but to just scrape through and come away with a win going into a bye, definitely pretty pleasing.
1: Australian Independent Radio News.

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2: Well, let's have a quick look at the weather for Sunday. Partly cloudy, high chance of showers along the coastal fringe. Medium chance elsewhere, got 15 to 20k in the middle of the day. Daytime temps reaching between 18 and 21. So no fire danger rating at the moment. Sun protection recommended right through to around about 20 to 2. UV index predicted to reach 4, and that's considerate moderate, or even that, whatever. Thank you. That brings us up to speed with the news, the sport and the weather. Good morning. This is Sounds of Soul with Stewie Robertson, and we got off to a funny little start there, but we're back on track. Got some great music today. Stick around. Driving to the studio this morning, there was one absolutely stunning moon. If it's still around, go out and have a quick look. Enjoy the music right through to 9 o'clock.

0: Yeah, where is love indeed? Roberta Flack, Donny Hathaway. We actually kicked off the set with Amy Winehouse. Our day will come, a nice remake and sunny. And we hope it kind of gets that a little bit that way. Bobby Head, stick around. We've got some really good music this morning. And if you're not even out of bed yet, just stay there. Just have a bit of a sleep in. We'll play some great music. Sounds of Soul on Logan's 101 FM.
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0: Yeah, great up-tempo version of Janet Jackson and Luther Vandross, The Best Things in Life Are Free. Nice little backbeat on that particular one. Aquarius and Let the Sunshine in Fifth Dimension. Good little backstory on that one. Fifth Dimension were going to a Broadway musical simply called Hair back in the day, and they got in the lift and they just had this other tune going in their head. They decided, why not join the two together? So that's how they got Aquarius and Let the Sun Shine In. 27 to 7 here on Logan's 101 FM.
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0: And it's pretty odd, you know. They had to actually coax George Benson into singing. They said, you're a great guitar player, but did you know you've got a great voice? So I'm glad he did. That was really good. We started off with Gnarls Barkley, Crazy, and then the one song that I think has got the most acronyms. It's TSOP, MFSB, 3 Degrees. So it's the Sound of Philadelphia, Mother, Father, Sister, Brother, featuring the 3 Degrees. It's just crazy, isn't it? I love it. I love it to bits. And then we kicked off with George Benson. It's around about 13 to 7. We've got the news coming up at 7, news, sport and weather. So stick around. Sounds of Soul with Stewie. And I tell you what, I'm enjoying myself. There's so much great music to pick from. I hope you are loving it. What are you having for breakfast today? Look, I'm fanging for bacon and eggs, and when I get out of the studio, I may just do something like that.
1: Community Action.
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0: to restaurants, cafes, pubs, takeaways and other food outlets. And briefly, tech companies will soon face a $99 million fine if they breach the social media ban for under 16s. This is AIR News. Port Adelaide has stunned the Crows to record a shock 26-point win in the showdown at Adelaide Oval. Zach Butters and Jason Horne-Francis start in the 13-19-97 to 11-5-71 victory. Power coach Josh Carr says he was confident they could do it.
1: Oh, well, we were really clear from the start and our intentions at the start of the week, and at no stage through the week did I doubt that we could win this game.
0: The Magpies and Blues also posted wins. Round 17 of the NRL continued yesterday with three games. Terry Daniel reports.
2: The Manly Sea Eagles defeated the Melbourne Storm 30-4 in front of their home fans at Brookvale. Meantime in Townsville, the North Queensland Cowboys had a win over the current premiers, the Penrith Panthers, 26-12. And the Dolphins defeated the New Zealand Warriors by 2 points in a top four showdown, 26-24. It was a costly win for the Finns, with halfback Isaiah Katoa dislocating his wrist in the first half. Dolphins coach Christian Wolfe says hopefully he won't be out for too long.
3: There's a bit of concern for it, obviously, and he's going to go and get scans and figure out where it's at. And, you know, obviously we're really hopeful that it's not too long term. And it's that time of the year where you've got niggles, and if we've got to play without him, we'll crack on.
2: Terry Daniel, AIR Sport.
0: And George Russell has taken pole position for tonight's Formula One Austrian Grand Prix. Aussie Oscar Piastri will start from seventh on the grid. Australian Independent Radio News.
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8: Partly cloudy, high chance of showers along the coastal fringe, 15 to 20 in the middle of the day, and some temps reaching around about 18 and 21. Outside our studios, it's barely hitting around about the 12, and it hasn't moved much since this morning. It brings us up to speed with the news, the sport, and the weather here on Logan's 101 FM. How are you going? This is Stewie Robertson. This is Sounds of Soul, exactly. We've got some really good music coming up. I've got Drifters. I've got a terrific one with one of my most favourite male singers, Mike McDonald, out of the Doobie Brothers. Patti LaBelle and Mike McDonald, I'm sure you'll remember that particular one. And Under the Boardwalk, that's an absolute classic soul. Stick around. Here we go.

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1: 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That will assist the running of the museum.
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The fabulous Smokey Robinson, just so good being with you. And we kicked off with Sade, Smooth Operator. It's probably something I'm not, but I enjoy the music. We actually play that on After Sunset on Wednesday night. Got a beaut one coming up right now, Spooky. I just love it. Out of 1968. Do you remember this one?

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couple of Georgia songs there. 22 to 8 here on Logan's 101 FM with Sounds of Soul. I am so enjoying myself. It's so great music here. So we had Ray Charles, Georgia on my mind, and obviously Midnight Train to Georgia. Gladys Knight and the Pips, such a beautiful place. Went there in 1978, which is a long time ago, actually. Yeah, it was in a band. We played in a couple of places there. Beautiful country. It's so much like Queensland in many, many ways. It's just quite amazing and historically unbelievable. It's the wars that were fought in the areas there, they've turned them into national parks. Anyway, I digress. Just good music coming up. We got this one coming up, Whispers, and the beat goes on. I'm just looking down the list that I've chosen. We've got a little bit of Michael Jackson. We've got the Shirelles and Dionne Warwick. So, yeah, stick around. We've got the good music here on Sounds of Soul.

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Well, that's a flashback, isn't it? 1962. My goodness, Baby It's You, the Shirelles, and that crazy Fafisa organ thing that was going on there. That was all the rage until a few more instruments came on board and they swapped over to use some different sort of organ sounds. But yeah, kind of hilarious. Dates it. It dates it, but great stuff. Do you like Stevie Wonder? I've just chosen the Stevie Wonder one coming up, and Earth, Wind and Fire, a couple of favourites here. We're not far away. We're only 8 to 8 to the, 8 o'clock news. Stick around. Sounds of Soul on Logan's 101 FM.

0: points to four. Seagulls coach Kieran Foran says there were lots of positives.
1: We wanted to start fast and hard, and I thought the guys went out and put it all out there. I was happy with the resolve that we showed defensively.
0: Wins also to the Cowboys and Dolphins. This afternoon, the Raiders will take on the Dragons before the Knights play the Tigers. In the AFL, Carlton has notched up a sixth straight win under interim coach Josh Fraser, beating the West Coast 117-64. Port Adelaide and Collingwood also celebrating wins. Round 16 wraps up today with the Kangaroos up against the Bombers. Later, the Dockers meet the Suns. Melbourne will face the Adelaide Thunderbirds in the Super Netball Grand Final after beating the West Coast 62-51. And in the cricket, Australia's Ash Gardner says they're looking forward to the challenge as they prepare for tonight's Women's T20 World Cup clash against India. Australia will be out to secure a top spot in their group as well as a spot in the semi-finals. Gardner has told the ABC the players are ready.
2: We know that they're going to put us under pressure throughout this game, but it's being able to bounce back from that. And if we are losing the momentum, how can we grab it back? Because we know that the game can ebb and flow with these guys. They obviously have some real match winners within their side. So making sure that we're doing the 1% is really well. And I guess we're really prepared before we walk out into the field.
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4: Yeah, well, the temps come up a couple of degrees, around about 14 outside our studio. A little bit of showers later in the morning and temps reaching around about 21, peaking around about noon-ish. So sun protection recommended right through to 1:40 p.m. The UV index predicted to reach 4, which is considered moderate. That brings us up to speed with the news, the sport and the weather. Here we go.

It's nice to have a different version of that, isn't it? Arby Graves, always something there to remind me. And there's a few versions out there, isn't there? Really is. There's some beaut ones. That's out of 1970. Breathe Again, Tony Braxton. I will breathe again as soon as I can dash out to the kitchen and grab my cup of tea that's been drawing. I may have to do a nuke job, Harry. Yeah, I'm getting the nod here. Yeah. Hey, we've got some beaut music, honestly. This Sounds of Soul is a great show. Thank you for your calls, too. Love it. Dionne Warwick, you like her? Walk on by.

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classics out of 1982. Paul McCartney and Michael Jackson, both unmistakable voices, just really, really good. I've solved this problem with the next song, and I'll Be Your Baby Tonight, Whitney Houston. So we'll fix this up. You Can't Hurry Love, the Supremes, love that version, love Phil Collins' version, and a few others out there. This is Sounds of Soul. My goodness, it's 26 past eight. We've got Harry Stewart's program coming up at 9 o'clock, Easy Sunday. And I tell you, I had a quick look at his playlist. You're in for a treat.

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4: 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So music, but we know you're gonna love it. 101.

Always a good morning when you have Marvin Gaye. Tell you what, next time I'm on, we'll do Marvin Gaye and Tammy Terrell. Ain't nothing like the real thing. Just love it. Love it to bits. Marvin Gaye and Kim Weston out of 67, True Love was the album it came out on. Just love it. Love it. Clarence Carter coming up. We've got, bits and pieces of everything. Bit of Aretha, bit of Billy Paul. I tell you what, we've got a whole pile of great soul songs. And this one's Grover Washington, 25 to 9 here on Logan's 101 FM.

0: And they completely nailed it at 2:30, and that was what it was in 1963. Phil Spector produced that one with the amazing wall of sound, just layers upon layers upon layers. And, yeah, that was that particular sound. Amazing. The Crystals, and then he kissed me. Well, he didn't kiss me, but you know what I mean. Hey, stick around. We've got Harry Stewart coming up at 9 o'clock. After the news, the sport and the weather, it's only around about 16 minutes away. And he's so excited. I saw him doing a bit of air guitaring before too, so just watch out for that. It's pretty good. I'm not saying that we've got the cameras on in the studio, but I think it's probably something we ought to recommend.
1: Community Action.
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Yeah, Billy Preston, often regarded as the fifth Beatle. He's just an amazing man. Never played with any paper in front of him. He just started. Aretha Franklin.

I tell you what, that's a great version. The Billy Paul version is terrific. We've got one that is done by Doug Parkinson, the late Doug Parkinson. And what a voice that particular one is. Stick around. We've got news, sport and weather coming up in around about 4 minutes. And Harry with a very easy Sunday. In fact, he's actually laying down in the studio. It's Jackson 5, and I'll be there.

0: half. The Magpies pushed through the final score 15-16-106 to 11-6-72. Pies coach Craig McRae says the momentum was there.
1: We scored at 55% of our entries, which is a huge number, 20 marks inside 50, and still, you know, the competitor in me says we left a few out there as well.
0: Port Adelaide triumphed over the Crows 97-71, and 6 wins in a row now for Carlton, beating West Coast 117-64. The Vixens are through to the Super Netball Grand Final after beating the Fever 62-51, and the Socceroos will play Egypt in the next round of the FIFA World Cup. That's next weekend in Texas, the match taking place early Saturday morning our time. Australian Independent Radio News.
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4: Good morning and welcome to Easy Hits. From now till 12, Harry Stewart with you. Nice to be with you right here for easy listening music. Thank you, Stu, for the sounds of soul on a Sunday morning. Great music, huh? Partly cloudy today with a medium chance of showers, and most likely in the late morning and afternoon, becoming light. Currently, it's 15 degrees and we're chasing 23. At 6 past 9, brings you up to date with all the news, sport and weather right here on your favourite station, 101.

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0: 101 FM. Great to have you listening to Easy Hits. Yours truly, Harry Stewart here. We just wrapped up there with Alanis Morissette with Ironic, you know, the song that taught us that traffic jam, when you're already late, isn't technically ironic, but the universal way of saying, hey, maybe I should leave the house a little bit earlier, otherwise the sun judges you. A no smoking sign on your cigarette break. Well, Alanis, I feel for you, okay? But also, maybe read the room, or at least the sign anyway. But hey, we're not here to fact-check poetry. We're here to flow through the morning like a perfectly toasted crumpet on your buttered breeze. Up next, more easy hits right here. 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

to live for today and to love for tomorrow is the wisdom of a fool. Because tomorrow is promised to no one. You see, love is that wonderful thing that the whole wide world needs plenty of. And if you think for 1 minute that you can live without it, then you're only fooling yourself. Listen, please. I'd like to tell you something that happened to me.

0: Ah, yes, and you're tuned to 101 FM, where the coffee's flowing, the sun is shining, and I'm Harry Stewart, your guide through the smoothest hits and Sunday soul savers until noon. Yeah, now we're drifting and we're shifting from one gear to another. We had irony before, and now to intensity, because who better to serenade you in the morning than the one and only Sir Tom Jones, the voice that could revive a houseplant or a marriage or both. And here we go. Without love, a song so smooth, it could come with a warning label, couldn't it? It could cause sudden urges to wink at strangers or dramatically remove sunglasses mid-chorus. Now, this is the real stuff now. Without love, we're all just walking around slightly with wrinkled shirts, pretending we've got it together. But Tom, on the speakers, suddenly, you've got the toaster feels. So go ahead, turn it up, open the windows, and let the Welsh wonder work its magic. You're having a hearings legend. Yeah, it's not just a legend, it's a feeling one. Tom Jones, Without Love. What a great song. Coming up very shortly, we do have Bruno Mars. Yeah, Bruno Mars, Bob Carlyle. There you go, a hit from the past, and also Fleetwood Mac right here on your favourite station, 101.
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0: 101 FM. Thank you for making us part of your day here. We've got easy hits on your favourite station, 101. And Harry Stewart here. Okay, your Sunday soundtrack from sunrise to noon. Okay, where the hits are timeless and the banter is pretty light, isn't it? It's so light it can float on a breeze. Now, we're shifting from this kind of music to another kind of music, pure California cool. Because who better to ease us into the day than Fleetwood Mac? That's right. Don't stop. It's coming your way. With a healthy dose of 70s wisdom, keep your eyes wide open, your heart unbroken, and your love for all that's holy. That's right. Don't check your ex's Instagram or Facebook. It's a good idea, isn't it? Just keep it cool. This is the song that says, "The future is so bright, I've got to wear shades." Even if you're sitting in your kitchen in yesterday's pajamas, wondering if adulting was a scam from the start. But hey, Fleetwood Mac didn't rise from the ashes of romance, chaos, just to give up. Mm-hmm. And neither should you. So let's go ahead and hit replay and listen to it over and over again. Pour the second cup of coffee and maybe even air drum on the steering wheel. Life's long, strange trip. But this track... Yeah. It sounds good on a loop, doesn't it? Anyway, coming up, we've also got Maroon 5. Maroon 5 with a nice little hit from 2019, not that long ago. So stay tuned on your favourite station, right here, 101.
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